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1: Yes, so now me, Indiana. And right now, we dey praise Baba God with Omo Talk for Wazobia 94.1 FM. And if you be me now, who touch that dialogue?

Panawatobia, weapon day here, don't touch it here. And weapon

chill with the only Mimi one, the Eagle Bishop, the Equipo Master, Omo Toku Toku, the Talking Bishop on 94.1, Wazovia FM, the Nostradam. 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

lawyers, my people, are good money inside this money. At the close, I'd like to give you from your number one Shook radio station 94.1 was Zodia FM. How we did? How body? How things and things is? Yes, I your human mellow. What about your eloquent dancer? Hope everything carries you to Dan Gidiba. Yes, check your time because this is just 4 minutes. The time that I carry work, I leave this hour of 5. For today, will be 30th of August, the last Sunday inside the month of August. My name is Naomoto, the talking machine himself, Bishop Onye Meme, Ambassador Emeritus Onyoma, Igwe Bishop the Jew of Doing Well Ministry, Bishop Equitos, Equi for short. Yes, I don't show, we say I don't show. And from now till the hour of 10, we're going to talk about Baba God, know about Baba God, and going to receive the blessings of Baba God there. And so, as usual, if you be person when you know about this program, I believe by now you could hold your Bible, you could on your radio, you could make sure say you hold your phone so that you will be a partaker of the blessing. I did here with the one and only Okoko Chineke, the only born again Christian flower for the whole wide world. The flower when he visits all throughout this week, he said that in the Lord, I want to make sure I win more soul for the Lord this week. And evangelism, he carried for head this week. Humble one. Ezigbo Okoko. Okoko Maramma. Okoko for Christ. Dalu, Dalu, Dalu, you are done well this week. And so, with this, I welcome you to the program. We will praise Baba God. And if you be new member, and they say welcome to the program. Old members, the hour has come again for we to be a partaker of the blessing. If you not get our phone number, do where to collect them. 081-847-50000 and also 081-847-60000. For those of us on WhatsApp and SMS, na 080-903-06414. Facebook, I don't put the message there since early morning, bye-bye. So go there, tell me what you thank Baba God there for. Because for me and you to see the very last Sunday of the month of August, not be because now we holy pass, not be because we will marry time, not be because you and I now fight pass. Now the grace of God, now carry us reach this day. And so, now time for we to say thank you, thank you, thank you. So do well to go there and say, thank you, Baba God. And my Bible don't deal with me here. That's not because we need to eat the undiluted word of God. Because when you feed your internal being with the right food, it will strengthen your outer being, will be the body to go in the right direction. And just before we begin to eat the undiluted food, will be word of God. And they throw away salute to they give all our Muslims, brothers and sisters when it touch light Allah on Friday. Hope so you not forget to pray for the betterment of each and every one of us. You not forget to pray for the peace of God to reign among us. How about you when you worship yesterday? You were a Sabbatarian. How did service go? You listen to the word and you make sure say the word that the one when you go help to guide your everyday life. God bless you. God bless you. God bless you as you don't forget to do that which is right. Today na Sunday, where many of us they go thank Baba God, where many of us they go worship Baba God, and I know say you don't prepare your mind, body and soul in that direction.
And just before we will begin the good church this morning, I would like us to get hold of our Bible this morning, because the word of God is not there that too much. And so if your Bible book of Baba Godede with you there, I would like you to turn to the Bible book of Ephesians 1 verse 11. Ephesians 1 verse 11. The reason why I bring this portion of the Bible to you this morning, that to remind you, to reassure you, to bring to your notice, in case you forget, say Baba God choose you. Say Baba God get good plans for you. Say Baba God no go fit allow you go down. And what did that portion of the Bible to tell us this morning? Ephesians 1 verse 11, he said, in him we were also chosen, having been predestined according to the plan of him who works out everything in conformity with the purpose of his will. I will go through again for a better understanding. In him we were also chosen, having been predestined according to the plan of him who works out everything in conformity with the purpose of his will. I tell you earlier, I said the reason why they bring this portion of the Bible to us, not to remind you, reassure you, let you know, say God chose you. God cannot allow you go down. God cannot take you this far for you to be a beggar. God cannot bring you this far for you to lag behind. God cannot see you lament. And what say the plans of Baba God there for you, not be of evil but of good, to bring you and I to an expected end. I don't know what he don't hold you down. I don't know how long you don't believe God for a breakthrough. I don't know what you did ask God to do for you. I don't know what you don't tell you. I don't know the blessings where you did believe God for. And as much as you are a chosen one from Baba God, be rest assured that the plans of God must surely come to play in your life. And that's why he said, we are predestined, we are destined to succeed, we are destined to achieve, we are destined to stay healthy. So when you pray, remember, say, God don't assure you, say you go stay strong, say you go stay healthy, say you go stay wealthy, say you go stay favor, say you go get everything your heart desire, because God says so. And that's why if you check the Bible book of Isaiah 58, verse 11, he said the Lord will guide you always. Underline that word. He not say sometimes. He not say for this period. He not

0: go there for the reason for marriage. Don't send somebody.
1: And you want to tell me, when he reach to confess, he go speak English. Fight for that. Maybe he take after the father, but we no want get too many of this in your height or this country. Make he don't pass you. As an Islam, he must not pass your father. He must not pass your father. Anything. Where goes, man?
2: Ben, not going anywhere.
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5: 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It come out. For more info,

0: into the conversation.
1: Person will start his career for inside Ivory Coast for ASEC Mimosa. He moved down to Stone Grass to Swansea and he don't enter the top flights of the English Premier League. And yes, Brighton move beyond, don't discover another man. 20 years of age, very young, but the age and the shape of his hair. Now African something, you know, now African something. So people, when they see the likes of Rooney, we see the likes of Rooney, we see the likes of what he had to do, small touch, you understand?
0: He's not going to do hair implant.
1: Hair implant? Now what did they advise Salah to do when he don't reach 40 now?
0: Because so when I said the hair, they receive
1: yes, yes,
0: yes. So sometimes, maybe not hereditary.
1: Yes, genetic, yeah, you understand?
0: Because
1: that my sister, say that. No more, we don't start publish 40 minutes on the clock. Chelsea 3, I brought her over there 1. If I don't call Simon and they give him suggestion, hair cream, not be the one with me, I use, sha. Unless you want to rub the one where I specify for inside, sabi get hair, be like say na Korea the person. Na spice also they use food that they rub for hair.
0: You must cook a lot of things.
1: You get the time when they say make I use avocado where I put chop the food for hair. Thank you, sis. Thank you, I appreciate.
0: Whether we go give up.
1: No thanks, no thanks.
0: But if I say, oh, do they go back?
1: Now make it in the basket, you don't know. You don't know, we know. You don't know, say we know. 40 minutes on the clock, Chelsea 3, Brighton over the wire, first at Stamford Bridge, 0-0-9-0-3-0-6-4-1-4, with a wait to see your messages. How the match they do you, ta-na-na-na, Jarohato, he give that ball to Ja Pedro, they do 1-1-2-3, Ja Pedro, a chance. But if you guys say, anytime when they waste time, back to Morgan Rogers. Back again, anytime when they waste time, you know they get time, but if you know just waste time, they enter fast for us.
0: I think so, you know, suppose 1-2 touches, you move the ball or you take your shot, but in delay, doubles, dance, tango.
1: Pedro Neto with the ball, in the face, the likes of, I talk about Fede Kadoglu, he will talk about Romeo Lavia back to Pedro Neto, boss today, Neto will give it to Maxus Lacroix will want to give a cross. But Chelsea is still there with the ball! What a chance by Morgan Rogers! What a chance! So, everyone was in an inches wide. That side netting didn't go for.
0: Yes, that side netting didn't go for. Now, this is our first chance for the game in taking shot as you're supposed to, but it just go a little, just small. They say, but nearly cannot kill a bear. Small. It's not enter, but it go wide a little bit. But even if, like, say, enter that same position, the keeper go, maybe if of his stopper, because, you know, in dive towards that position.
1: Brighton last season, come on, these people. From inside the Carabao Cup, beat them home and away, beat them well. Don't they get upper hand since 2005? Even I say they want to restore the order on the Chelsea side with their Spanish manager, Xabi Alonso. We go beating inside the German Bundesliga with Bayern Leverkusen. We chop 3-2 for the hand of a newly promoted side yesterday. They just arranged courses on top of Bayern Leverkusen. Left right center for where they do white slippers. But we'll come back to that part as Brighton gets ball here. And it will be a corner kick. It will be a corner kick because of that man. Yeah, I talk about Gomez, the Paraguayan, 23-year-old Paraguayan. Anything when they do yesterday, Bayern Leverkusen chop course will no good. If you go into social media. Then punish them, say 120 years, I will see success.
0: You know, say after
1: waiting happen to man, you happen to them.
0: Waiting nobody feed you, then go. I think only Arsenal and two other teams don't go of beating the entire season, win the trophy. They say they don't arrive, but the next, okay,
1: with the get a corner kick here, Marcy the Cooper, Emiliano Martinez, if they help the players. So I think I'll be the top something.
0: Yes, after that, if they feel maybe they will feel continue. Alonso will leave the club. But they say lightning, they strike twice. So they will need to, you know, hold their self with the one where they don't get.
1: Maybe they use our managed body.
0: Maybe they use a managed body.
1: The history remains part of the club. As they see Todd Bolly, Blue Coal, then they one side with the city one of Brighton, the American investors here and there. Blue Coal, Dodge Bully, don't chop and well, not be small for Chelsea. Everybody just collect, they will drag you like I pass my neighbor generator. If you reach your turn, collect your drag in peace and move on.

0: 3 minutes, 44 minutes, Stafford Bridge. Louis Dunn say, make that Lucas Voskovic, that baby guy, 24-year-old Netherlands player. As we see, he play against his fellow countryman Jura Hato. A lot of French players there for these two sides too. Manzin Lacroix, Wesley Fofana, and the new guy said you will see say Olivier Boscagu there for that side too. And yes, a cross, but you know we'll go far. Chelsea will take the ball once again. What a pass, but the target is no good receiver. Malik, he goes scorer for Brighton. Back to this man. Hey, what a chance! What a chance! What a chance! David Gomez, what a chance!
1: The build up for that, for that ball when you enter, they very from the midfield. They move the ball, the crosses, but he go just too high. I feel say the jump with the distance and the force, you know, click and why the ball go away. But good play for Brighton. They don't come into the game, you know, they don't take the ball to Chelsea as they're supposed to do. Yes, they lack for their defense, but going forward, they don't come out, they take the ball to Chelsea. They build momentum, say, if we score the first goal, we will get another one.
0: If they score the first goal, but Brentford don't score the first goal against Leeds United for inside the first 45 minutes. Sunderland and Fulham still in play 0-0. And we'll see 2 minutes of yellow time for inside this first half. As Boss today, I talk about that man, Pascal Gross. Movement, Malik, he go turn. That head and no go enter. Freddy Kanyoglu, all of them, Pedro Neto, then they put body to do combined service to make sure say Brighton no see a second goal before the end of the first half. 45 minutes, Chelsea 3, Brighton 1 inside the Stafford Bridge. Louis Dunn, what a shot! Let me Louis Dunn with that. Give that to that young man, Lucas Voskovic, the Croatian. Not 19-year-old man, if he talks safe, he be croats as they call it. And any moment from now, we'll see the end of the first 45 minutes.
1: Yes, and like I told Brighton, don't come out. Voskovic take that beautiful shot. Yes, he went wide as well. But they don't come outside, go forward, move the ball, they take their chances. Because the Nazi say at this point, if they don't take their chances, maybe Chelsea will get chances to score more goals and to see how their backline, you know, they get issued on there with John Pedro.
0: Michael Oliver, we don't know when you give a yellow card, but Copama, Pedro Neto, Manu Gusto, everybody on the put body.
1: Okay.
0: Now Louis Dunk,
1: he had crash with Pedro Neto.
0: 34-year-old man. Ball. And then Michael Oliver said, "It don't end all of on all your marks.
1: Go back.
0: Fine. Straight ahead. Oh, if you want fight, you want to go inside." And ladies and gentlemen, after 45 minutes and 2 minutes of your time, now Chelsea 3, right now, Hove Albion 1.

0: 94.1 Wazobia FM inside the city of Port Harcourt, and now Football Republic with the show. Chelsea versus Brentford. By now it's supposed to be 4 for Chelsea, but nevertheless, we still see 3-1. They still get upper hand until further notice. My name is Elizabeth Lucky, and I still there with Sammy Gay. Although a lot of people don't need to, they must be Waka come. You don't need to, they must be Waka come. I don't know what's in the share. Will not be money. Sabi guy, don't be interested. Sabi guy, very good afternoon to you.
1: Good afternoon, my beautiful Lizzie. How you doing? I hope you enjoyed the game well.
0: I did fine though. Now you and me day here. I enjoy my will come later. I also get Jarok with you. Jarok, a very good afternoon to you.
2: Yes, good afternoon. I enjoy the first 45 minutes thoroughly. And in case you wonder which and the show is when is the same, you know the reason. A boyfriend won't call one club when he's no one here than me. And he tells him, he says, she will buy that club.
0: Jarok, you just a dash me boyfriend from different clubs. Now the ones where I don't tell any I know of this one. I talk I'm not missing, we can't talk about air.
2: Oh, sorry. I don't talk.
0: Let what happened in private remain in private.
2: So then I will call you name on air, people will run.
0: 94.1 was Zobi FM. Sabi guy, 45 minutes. Now you and me do this one. Sabi Alonso ball.
1: Yes.
0: Not be Michael Carey ball. Sabi Alonso ball. And not be Roberto Di Zabi ball. Zabi Alonso ball. Maybe I'm Hosla. Whether I'm going to see him ball by second half. But this first half now for Zabi Alonso and the boys.
1: Yes. First, good first half. Like we talk, not be who first call police the win case. Now Brighton, the whole of the position of ball. But Chelsea say, don't worry. Just look on how they play the ball. When we get the opportunity, we will score. And John Pedro, like all of them don't put body. They don't show them, say, they're all ready to take this Chelsea club to where the club supposed to be. Yes, last season they win. I think they win Conference League. They win Club World Cup. But now, they challenge. Because they didn't
0: play. World champion.
1: Yeah, world champion. They didn't play any Champions League or nothing. So, they get all the time to train. To put in body, and they show because of how fast paced they how they clear their lines, how the goals where they score. So even Japan, when he missed that goal, sit away, no score. In you know, in make up for him, scored the third goal. So Brighton, on the other hand, they very, I don't know, but like I say the sun, not the shine well on top of them today, because now the same Brighton we see play Conference League players, they win 3-0. Beat Aston Villa last week 4-0, but today they don't meet, I would say, a far superior side for Chelsea, and their back line can't they wow, just open, just they collect. They don't buy three children as we talk now. Three children, because they cannot pull their leg and say no. They cannot put themselves together.
0: The day is bright. It's bright and
1: say the sweet.
0: But the happiness there for the Blues, not for the Seagulls.
2: Yes.
0: Yarok.
2: Yes, they happen a day for the blue. The goals when Brighton concede, now goals when they preventable, if you ask me. The first goal, a mix-up between the defender. The goalkeeper not catch the ball, the defender can't move the body. He can't touch the ball come up for keeper hand. Romelu Lavia reacted quickly as a goal blocker. Push the ball inside it, 1-0. The second goal where Gerrard had to run from back on front. The defender for Western Persie did a
0: back. Yes.
2: Kind of lost, jumped in front, match. So
0: a lot of defensive errors.
2: Yes. Then Brighton never really tried well too. Because Chelsea, they played three at the back. So the left-hand side of the defense, so the right-hand side of the Chelsea defense, anytime Chelsea advance forward, their players push forward.
0: Space, they. But they didn't take advantage.
2: So Brighton need players that will play creative level, three members say, put the ball in those areas. Then the guys, when they run the line for Brighton, they need to buy a card for this.
0: Their leg not a fast.
2: Their leg no fast. If they feel they run those kind of speed, they feel they run like a card. The way
0: they will punish them, listen.
2: They will punish Chelsea well. They will punish Chelsea. But so far, I like the way Chelsea don't crack the middle.
0: Yes.
2: They showed up for Brighton. So it's not like say,
0: Brighton, if you go forward,
2: they're not going to see where
0: they're going. Yes. So they depend on their flanks.
2: They don't they use the flanks effectively because the guys when they're on the Brighton flanks, they don't get speed.
1: Yes.
2: They don't get speed.
0: Anyway, 08090306414. As we still there for the WhatsApp line, 0700-941-941-941. I mean the phone line, 0818-475-0000. 0818-476-0000. The day is bright. It's bright and fair. Oh, happy day to Chelsea so far. Hello, good afternoon. I'm Lucky from Abia State. Good afternoon. Should I hear you? Yes?
3: I didn't hear you. Yes. I'm Lucky from Abia State.
0: Welcome.
3: Yes, thank you.
0: Sir?
3: We can do it now, but I think it will be 7-1.
0: 7-1?
3: Yes, sir. Because it's plenty.
0: More four.
3: Thank you. Yes, more four.
0: No, buy boots for Brighton players.
3: I don't play this game already. I don't play this match on the radio.
4: Genie.
3: Yes, sir.
0: May the fourth be with you.
1: Now, say I woke up, but he sleep normal.
0: Hello, with our phone line. Good afternoon. For life.
1: Of the blue
0: line.
3: I greet you, Lizzie. I greet you.
0: Almost. See, as we change your voice, we greet you.
1: Almost.
0: Welcome.
3: Thank you. Am I with the questions and I noticed something.
0: Okay. The new government not they favor you. We are happy for you.
3: Well, this is a big play ball. Hey, don't forget to Mandela Abia Dina Machine. Mandela. Cassette will never even enter. This best defender with the price from Italy, Palestra. That one is sitting for bridge. He never even make it
1: baby. Never mind.
0: That one's not even there for bench, sir.
3: I'm telling you. Sometimes it will be for this Chelsea team. Every department.
0: We are happy for you that you are adding weight to.
1: Two games into the season. But I don't they say it's over.
0: Now, mental health, that we want. If it's good or no problem. Hello. Hi. Good afternoon. Good afternoon. Welcome. Who the first talk? Oh, definitely welcome. Chook mouth.
1: I greet you too.
4: Same to you.
0: It's alright. No wahala. Thank you. Hello. Good afternoon. Who they call us and where they call us from?
5: Yeah, my name is Anita and I'm calling from Imo State.
0: You're welcome all the way from Imo State. This and that. Welcome. Chook mouth.
6: Now you come back home. 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Drive gently and wildly to avoid state of prejudice. Then I get you is a lot. Ewewu is praise the Lord. Be careful. 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
0: Zobia FM Football Republic with the show. We talk about Chelsea where they beat Brighton 3-1 by first half. And this and that, no vex, I just got to enter and interrupt our call. Do want to call us back all the way from Imo State if you fit. 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
7: Hello.
0: Hi, good afternoon. Welcome. Chukman, where they call us from? Oh, all the way from Anel. Welcome. Be your problem, that's not your problem this season. It's all right, it's all right, no wahala. All right, thank you very much. Final call before we enter WhatsApp. Hello, who there? Phone line. Oh, that one don't go. And for WhatsApp 0809030614. Caleb from Artillery, my prediction, Chelsea to win 3-1 since 2:24 p.m. when you send a message. Now, so the scoreline still there till now. Good afternoon, ladies. The Chelsea team is going to be the team to threaten Arsenal for the title. This will be the first time we will be seeing London rivals going head to head for the title. Arsenal, big man of Oyibo. Lisa and Sabiga, good afternoon. My name is Miami Junior. Chelsea will win Brighton 4-2. Please, I need more goals from Chelsea. Man United 1, Ipswich Town 2. Good afternoon, Lizzie and Sabiga. It's not yet over until it's over. This ball will end Chelsea 6, Brighton 2. Chelsea, all the way. Alassane is doing a good job. Alonso is doing a good job. Obi Laptop Demas from Eneka Pipeline. Lizzie 4, Chelsea 1. Chelsea will win. The era of Brighton winning Chelsea is over. Danny Best from Igwe Che. And good afternoon, Football Republic. Chelsea first, all the way from Alu. La Chelsea Lagos. Call La Wotoporos. One game, Lizzie Baby, Sabi Babe, and Jarrod. If this Chelsea game no reach 7-7, I will never let Brighton go. Simply goodness from Alaska. Good afternoon, Football Republic. My name is Baron, aka the Tottenham Cinema from Ozoba. Madam Elizabeth, help me ask Abigail, wait till they happen to Tottenham Hospital. Now, relegation called Tottenham. Me, I'm going on loan to Barcelona today. Good afternoon. The game will end 3-4 in favor of Brighton. Buma from Abisa. 0809030614. The WhatsApp line is still open. Message is still come. Any moment from now, we'll go inside Stamford Bridge. And when we finish, get ready. Man United Ipswich will come your way. No go anywhere. 94.1 over Zobia FM. Football Republic still remains the show.

0: after the second half, Jarrod, prediction for the second half by the end of the game.
1: If those defenses went at contact, the Brighton coach didn't work on them. The fixing was good. On the other hand, if Chelsea continued to make the midfield, they shoot for Brighton. Yes, Chelsea, at the season, they will score more goals, and Brighton will struggle for their own back to keep Brighton.
0: Keep Chelsea.
1: Brighton will be struggling for their own back to keep
0: Chelsea away.
1: As we go into soccer. But if Fabian Hustler will find a way to unlock this roadblock that Chelsea is for the center of the field, because Chelsea will practically start the roadblock from the midfield.
0: Alright, so Abigail, score line before the end of the game.
2: Maybe a 4-2 score line in favor of Chelsea.
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0: Sebia FM, back to Stamford Bridge, and Elizabeth Luck is still here. For the starting lineup, it still remains the same as we've been there before. For first half, continue into the second half, no time to waste time. As you can see, Xabi Alonso, the coach of the home side, Chelsea, he put in Emiliano Martinez from the post, Levi Cohen, Maxon Lacroix, and Wesley Fofana for defense, Joe Hato, Romeo Lavia, Popama, and Malo Gusto, as well as Morgan Rogers and Pedro Neto. Rogers there behind Joao Pedro. Rogers already put in there for the score sheet today. Join himself with Joao Hato as to Romeo Lavia, as well as others. As we will see for Brighton and Hove Albion side, we will give you also Bad Babriga, Fabian Hausner, putting Bad Babriga, Olivia Boscagli, Luis Dom, Luka Voskovic, Frederick Kadioglu for defense, Pascal Gross, Matt Viva, Mazi De Cooper, Malik Yako, Diego Gomez, and Carlos Charat Lampos for on top the starting lineup. The bench still remains the way it is, but Chelsea has still 3, Brighton and Hove Albion 1. I'm back into Stamford Bridge Stadium. We carry 14,000 seats. Tell you, Romeo Lavia, Pedro Neto, and Joao Pedro, and the goal scorers for Chelsea. Ivola Malik Jr. Yakoyi, and the goal scorer for the Brighton and Hove Albion side. As we see, Chelsea will start from left to right, and Brighton will start from right to left. My name is still Elizabeth Lucky, and I'm going to do this alone. I still there with Sabiga. Sabiga, a very good afternoon to you. Welcome back to the second 45 minutes.
1: Thank you very much, Sonade. Welcome back. We're inside the studio. Inside the studio, we did give you all the updates and everything as the game they go one by follow.
0: Somewhere for inside, Leeds United game versus Brentford. Brentford still they win 1-0. Sunderland and Fulham still they play eyeglass. Man United and Ipswich will come to you by 4:30 right here. 47 minutes on the clock, and Louis Dunn, Freddy will give him a pass. Malik, Malik will receive the ball. He began to ask for assist from Pascal Gross. Malik will carry the ball, give back to his goalkeeper, back again. 20-year-old Ivorian Malik Yakoye. Video in hairstyle and the shape of his hair and in bad hair.
1: He's been 30.
0: So maybe we check his age where, but not be me and you will do that one because not be me born now.
1: At all.
0: As Freddy Kadioglu, they move far all the way from Wenge, Malik Tio, Malik Iyakwa to say he don't pass that ball. Give Maxine the Cooper 0090306414 for inside Stamford Bridge. Michael Oliver and be the referee will blow the whistle. And they take all the time. Very gentle ref. We don't know when he will hang a boot as Anthony Taylor hang his own boot. But until then, Maxine De Cooper, 25-year-old Belgian. And chance there about Emiliano Martinez. Whenever he said the ball don't come out, Joao Pedro trap that ball. Joao Pedro with the ball, don't dance everybody come up for road. He does everybody come up for road, take his strike. Confusion is that you. Two Brighton defenders do combine work to confuse them.
1: Yes, one thing I like about Emiliano Martinez is that he give those long balls. And the problem with the Brighton keeper is that he passed the ball, those back passes. And you know, say
0: two different style of
1: yes,
0: goalkeeping.
1: But it didn't work for Emiliano Martinez. That's the way the Brighton keeper, it didn't work for him. It didn't work for him because they will always beat in defender. So I feel say maybe he will, this, and Jopano will not talk to him for the first time. Too many touches. Too many hands when they cook soup, they spoil the taste of soup. And I will tell you this, that's how you get 1-2 touches, you shoot the ball. You get the opportunity, but before in one dance, the players don't get themselves. So, you know, they can't hold them, you know, do anything with the ball. Again. All that work now, wait from Emiliano Martinez, they shoot come, and just waste the ball.
0: That's why you don't talk, too many cooks spoil the ball, that too many hands, too many savviness. And don't reach out to put pepper, no, put onions. No, put seasoning, no, don't put that type of seasoning before you know soup no can get test. like one of my aunties that year, they go around for all the season, only one cook, but at the end of the day, text no day for anywhere.
1: When she catch you, they call her out already.
0: I pray she's still in church by now, but she don't know herself unless she's not repent. 51 minutes! Straight to the hand of Baba again. I don't know whether now Sabina is in the try to even place the ball.
1: Come on.
0: Michael Oliver say no. Pascal Gross. You know, reach the ball on time, and you do one smart one, but Baba girl will say, you see him? You see him? Pedro Neto not been there that side.
1: That was yellow card, a good decision because that ball for land for the leg of that Chelsea
0: player.
1: And if you shoot, and if you be good. Now, what I just say, he need to do better with that in ball passing, you know, skills where they do, you know, they work for the.
0: Or maybe for the house that the coach of better all of them will go inside Mark and go find the keeper.
1: Maybe he will find, or maybe they will try a different approach to the way in the play.
0: Different approach. And Pep comes saying the five super keeper. Before you know, traditional keepers continue. But Fabregan once again, 52 minutes. And then they look at him. He said, my set the ball rolling. Malik from Kadoglu. Fede Kadoglu, the Turkish man. Back to Luka Voskovic. He passed everybody. Matt Viva. They find the run of Maxine Cooper. But boss today, good control there. Manic again to Kadoglu. Kadoglu will give that man Pascal Gross. The middle part. And ball was still there. To nobody in particular. As Chelsea will want to start an attack. But Louis Dunn, obviously experienced defender.
2: Yes.
0: He said one man must remain home in case of emergency. Not the other ones will go find those score.
1: And a good one when you do there, because like saying no day there, maybe that just play the role for beat the keeper, put the ball at the back of the net.
0: Yeah, Joao Pedro, you know what use I see loose ball.
1: You know they use I see.
0: He be like saying it too like free tea. He said anywhere you see

0: coaching of this thing.
1: The Brazilian coach, Estadio Day for Ben Show, you never enter. I wonder who in the loop
0: took your day for coming from a club. Because they look at it, they do things.
1: Well, you also see the likes of Baba Rogers and other players too.
0: Yes.
1: But Ancelotti, you wonder what he's going to do, but he just take a time, they go around England. Obviously, if you find yourself going Man United today to go see some kind players. But I strike and the man, Diego Gomez, Fabian Bobon stand up. He said, nobody said we do it for training. Nobody said we do it. 08090306414. Chelsea, don't try. And they try come back to that energy level where they been get for first half.
0: Yes.
1: But be like say Brighton, then you take one or two juice during the half time to soak up the pressure and attack where Chelsea won't bring for this second half. A football game of two halves.
0: Yes.
1: And this particular second half, Brighton don't they get a little bit upper hand. Whenever they say they lack goals.
0: Yes, they don't come into the game. I feel say their attackers often need to be a little bit more clinical. But then they put the ball as they're supposed to for the first half when they concede those three goals. They don't change the tempo of the game and are waiting. You know, if you get them maybe a second goal with the pace when they go against Chelsea.
1: Hey, first yellow card for the game, Pedro. Let us say, is it me? Is it I? Me? I? Ref? I? As you're going to say, 55 minutes. Pedro, let us take up me.
0: What did they ask?
1: Not the minute press for class or ref. As the referee
0: for Wesley Fofana,
1: go say, Pedro Neto, I see you there, but it will be for Wesley Fofana. No wonder Pedro Neto said it's not me, it wasn't me. It wasn't me. He said, yes, I put my back. I put my back. But is it the first one or the second one? And we don't know Wesley Fofana, and yes, Wesley Fofana and I will be the escape goals to collect the first yellow card of the game. As Brighton will go for a free kick. Go! What a chance!
0: What a chance! Someone for Joe Gomez.
1: What a chance!
0: Like I talked,
1: free header.
0: Yes.
1: And he go far, far, far away from where the goalkeeper is. Beautiful delivery there. Beautiful delivery.
0: Beautiful delivery, but Joe Gomez never clicked for me. Like I told the attackers, they need to be more clinical. That would be a beautiful goal when we for talk about what he had, and see even the concept like that for granted, because he already envisioned, he already sees it now go, but he don't just work for Joe Gomez, and he would beat himself up. This one like the second time for this second half, making the feet deliver.
1: Somebody needs to talk to Diego Gomez. Costalos Charalampos not the effective for the top 9 when they and we still there yet to see what the Fabian husband will do. Oh, chance for Chelsea! Chance! What a chance wasted! They clear the defenders! Pedro Neto! And that supply, you know, we meet Cole Palmer. We borrow the ice cold celebration from Morgan Rogers and Tobin on the who will share, they will share the celebration. But what a way, these Chelsea players, if there's anything they're serving at a fake defenders. What a way.
0: But good work for Brighton. I realize say the coach don't really talk to them, but they do a lot of defensive work now. They don't declare their lines, they don't they pull body, and they don't deny Chelsea yet another one. So good one for Brighton of Babylon. That Gomez niche, I really did pay me. He's supposed to score. Because, come on, I give you a free kick. The people at the back of the net, but you don't be doing anything with them.
1: A guy went to done daily up to 2 seasons with Brighton from Inter Miami when he joined from 2024. But if you check who that top 9, Charalampos as Pedro Neto! He will not make bad bad again. He's not going to pass the ball!
0: Oh, what?
1: Pedro Polo! Go move, but
0: Copama
1: will miss the last chance. And Leno Martinez, they went and they said, whoa, not be so now. Not be so. I think the desperation of Brighton players to go score a goal, they make their defense open.
0: Yes, the desperation of the their defense is open right from first half. But now, I don't know, Chelsea, they should they so they're not they clinical from the first half. But it looks like they can't get shaky for this second half. They won't put more goals. I understand that they won't score more goals, but Kompama, this is not the second time in how many minutes when he don't get the chance when he threw it. Because he didn't in front of goal. Just put the ball. That flicker too high. Just in the trap the ball. Small
1: tapping.
0: Tapping. Thank you. Small tapping. It will be forward. Even say you remember to myself, say what thing now. Baba, you will get the ball. Just do small work. Not be too much.
1: If you say why you put the ball. As God Pedro Neto, Mama Rogers and just and they pray. Kaka kaka, they hit half on ground. Kaka kaka kaka, kaka. Every spirit of near success syndrome on top your head, Kompama, we bind and cast. We go do anointing oil for your head. We bind and cast. Even Zabiel also go back on his knees and scream, Amen. Not again, my father, my father.
0: Everybody shout, he needs to shout.
1: 59 minutes. Chelsea 3, Bolton Wanderers 1. Leeds United 0, Brentford 1. Sunderland 0, Fulham 0. 0809036414. The WhatsApp line still open. 59 minutes on the clock. And the top says Shala Lampos, you know they add anything to this Brighton attack. In every time they reach time to find somebody to pump in.
0: No substitution yet from both sides. So maybe if still they give him grace, then maybe still go feed do something. But if something not they work,

0: see the replay of that one. A push to the back of Telemans inside the 18-yard box. And VR will not check that one, not at all.
1: If I say Telemans, no chop, can't walk.
0: I didn't match it, you see.
1: In this so lightweight there, you know, chook body for inside the ball. Zach Lee don't follow in VR, so they say no need to check up.
0: Sabi get always done lightweight.
1: Hunger.
0: Hell, wisdom, no go choke you. Bruno Fernandez. Jaleo. A shot. And quite off target shot from David Dalot.
1: Yes, even though he did offside, even though they go off target, more deflection there for inside the body.
0: It's a drop, I think so.
1: Yes, and I want him to deflect and go for a corner kick.
0: As when you see two Portuguese, they speak their language. 08090306 for 144 minutes. Any minute for now, we'll see Jala time as United will take this corner kick through the SP ball. As we see Harry Maguire, they attack another player this time around. Thank God, so nobody play any goal. Shot and go to touch that corner kick. Could be minor. I know Amad Diallo for Benz. Maybe he gets an injury.
1: Yes, Amad Diallo entered the season with injury. He missed the last game. He also missed this game. Although they have a one Premier League club in the chook body for inside a matter, they tell my United, Alpha, Una Gusel and give us my United, say, Una check the next door.
0: Una will open for them. 08090306114. Minor. Dalot. Daniel Bello. And my United will win a corner, a throwing rather, from the foot of Minor. And I like Davis. Make Manchester United give their UCS spots to Chelsea. They're not going to pass group stage. In 2 weeks, we'll see the return of the UEFA Champions League. 2 minutes, channel time now, not since at Old Trafford. As Leandro Martinez, he tries something spectacular from outside of the 18-yard box. And that can just go over for a goal kick. Chelsea is going to watch the Champions League from Rumusi roundabout because they have a new view center which are not open there. Victor Alpha.
1: For inside European football, we're in a Champions League, Europa League, I mean a Europa Conference League. They say that Chelsea, even though now be the reigning World Club champion, we could not come up for the group. We know what's going on for the building.
0: Football problem, I believe you know. And I'm calling Hanson from Unigo. I bet this club called United, are they still. Man, I bet they don't become sister divided now. I rest my case inside my briefcase. 2 minutes, Jala time, could be minor. I make that Martinez. I tell Rashford, shift go for one, give you defense plating pass. That for sure, but we calm down. The football chop from here, no one waste and finish. As Gary O'Neill, the coach of Ipswich Town, could have hope that the assistant coach will catch him. And yes. After 45 minutes and 2 minutes Jala time, Craig Paulson in the signal for the end of the first 45 minutes inside Old Trafford. 27 minutes goal from that man, like Davis, and then put Ipswich down ahead. And a 40 minutes equalizer after Marcelo Nunes, done first match, Okoran Mogonosu joined together for Bruno Fernandes to give Manchester United a breathing space inside this game. So after 45 minutes, the Manchester United 1, it switched down 1.

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0: bofo to that man. And right now, it gains intimidating form as a good putam. It will take time. And once we will allow that shot, and Bruno Fernandes, he almost catch the goalkeeper. But that one, he come up for a goal kick.
1: How many goals did Akpabio score today? 2 goals, right? And so we get 5 players on 2 goals already. Jack Henshawwood for Brighton, Erling Haaland, Brian Cherki, Antonio Elanga, and João Pedro. Bruno Fernandes heads and shoulder clear with 3 goals so far. Season just starts. We'll see how United will balance. And Siso to Marcelo Nino Nunes. Maida. Dago Dalobe in front. Bukic. Palazzo 0809 0306 414. Victor, any way home for Ipswich Town to come back for this game?
0: You know, get how Ipswich Town won't use comeback. Because we see I'm the second half, like I've been talking for the beginning of the game. Whoever go choose body pass for this game, then the most likely win. I'm a second half. Manchester United don't show saying I didn't need this result pass because they don't show body well. As we see that time, Diego Dalot, he defend properly. That man for that defense, he did show so much workings. Talk about the man, Lisandro Martinez, he did mash out the defense well. It's switch down to me, this game being done and dusted, even though we get about 20 minutes to play. We receive some substitutes, we won't come in.
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1: Some substitute could enter. I'll just remind you, say there are 2 transition 94.2 Wazobia FM. Could I keep quickly taking on some elements? Would they touch that one out? As Euro Telemans, so they leave the ball for Cunha. And Cunha don't enter inside traffic with that man, Palacios. I think they tell the referee, Inoble now. Are they looking at Inoble? That whistle there, man, it's in a sweet. Inoble. And referee tells they give him bombastic side eye. Throw into United. Palacios, remember, he did replace Marcelo Nunes. United on this possession. And they go through into Ipswich Town. 72 minutes. Right, David, with a 204 of Ipswich, Man United. And make that Ipswich Town gonna make a double substitution. Jesse, number 38, gonna come out. That is in Maida. And that man, Jamal Fulham, gonna come in. Maida as well as Lukic don't come out for the pitch. And Fulham with Katara, I don't replace them.
0: Yes, so inside the NPFL, we receive Rivers United, 90 minutes. They don't win Plateau United, 2 goals to 0. Enugu Rangers, they don't manage to come back for that game. 1-1, and game don't end for there. Now 1-1 win in Enugu Rangers. Some games within 90 minutes now. Abia Waros and Kun Khalifa, 0-0. Baro FC and Nasarawa United, 19 minutes to 3 goals to 1. He never end. Bendel Insurance, 2 goals to 1 against Wari Wolves. He's still in 19 minutes. He never end. Ikorodu City, the Robert Camp, 3 goals to 1 against Ranchal Bees. Ranchal Bees, the run chop red card also. He never end for there. Wara United, they don't get back 1 goal. But they still lose 2 goals to 1 against Kano Pillars. And Niger Tornadoes, they don't make them 2 goals to 1 against Eyimba. The last game, the last kickoff for the NPFL around the 66 minutes, Doma United, they play Sporting Lagos and Bar Center. Now 1-0 for Doma United.
1: Double substitution for Ipswich and also double substitution for Manchester United. Mazzari, they replace Luke Shaw and Lenny Yoro, they replace Diego Dalot. Lenny Yoro.
0: And when you see say Lenny Yoro, he don't occupy the right back position. While Nazar Mazraoui, he don't take over Luke Shaw position for the left back.
1: Mazraoui. Misplaced pass from Marcus Rashford as the hustle to get back the ball.

United. Fatal. And Fatal, they find Sugar Pong very quiet. United don't find a way to K-Jam because of the capable hands of Leandro Martinez and Harry Maguire. Confirmation, Mazzari, they replace

0: 75 minutes inside Old Trafford. United still, they look very sharp. Brandon Bemo for the far right. Bemo put the shot by himself. Then you Mazzoli, Rashford still will go. Rashford to Leandro Martinez caught. Back to Nazari to Rashford. Rashford, they're taking time. Rashford to Leandro Martinez. Martinez, they tell Harry Maguire. We will see you. Shift go front. Lenny Yoro. They tell Brandon Memo, go front, but you come back to come receive the ball. I don't see you for front. Sharpen for Ipswich Town. The goalkeeper. He kick the ball out so that danger will come out. Nazari, no free reach out to that ball. And United. Quick recovery from Kobe Mino. Bruno. Tenemans. Mino to Nazari. Nazari to Lisandro Martinez. Tenemans to Lenny Yoro. United very confident. All 3 points almost at the back. And so they can afford to spread the passes among themselves, Victor.
1: Yes, the confidence don't return to United as we see them in the play.
0: As Marcus say, Rashford was
1: there. Lisandro Martinez.
0: Marcus Rashford with an opportunity. But so much dribbling. Tillemans. He said it in a box. What a shot! United. Don't finish this shot with sharpening shot. And the goalkeeper said, nobody, I continue from here. And Ipswich with an opportunity for Abdul Quattara. Quattara defined Dalot Fulham. But Harry Maguire will steal that ball. United the press. Harry Maguire to Brian Mbeumo. Bruno to leave the ball for Tillemans. Tillemans back to Bruno. Bruno says, Mokuna, calm down. They tell Rashford, they enter. They see, they enter. Now, they come back. They enter. Rashford, they enter. I bless you, Kobe Mino. Don't look a bit tired. I see the signal at the bench to do some changes, but opportunities for Rashford. Too much touches, too much dribbling.
1: Yes, too much touches there. I feel like, say, if I either shoot the ball once or try to find a pass, as to see that shot again from Matheus Cunha. But sharpening the angles here to make sure he blocked that one. United don't get a very good second half of this game. If they continue to play the way they play for the second half of this game, maybe that expectation will expect from Carrick, they will start to see him small.
0: 61 ball possession, Man United enjoy so far. So 29 shot from United. Nine on target. Total dominance. This is now what we call possession with enough penetration. It will lead to jollification. I want to Man United enjoy. MC so to Palacios. Back to Isadio. Fatal. Good steal of the ball from Rashford. Nazari. Mino looking tired. I'd expect Michael Carrick to do some changes for that midfield of Tillemans and Mino. So as to keep the guy fresh for the away game against Everton.
1: Michael Carrick, you know what he does, but are they impressed with that man, Marcus Rashford? If they come back, they can't help the team, they defend. And it'll be like, say, inside Old Trafford, where Michael Carrick did.
0: They listen to us.
1: That's where Carrick, they listen to Wazobia FM, because as you talk to him, he say, yes, Oga King, I hear you. And like this, Marcus Rashford with the commode, Kobe Mainu with the commode.
0: Andre Santos are definitely going to replace.
1: And Matheus Cunha also the commode.
0: Yeah.
1: Andre Santos, they coming for Kobe Mainu. Sesko, they coming for Cunha. And Chin Azadogu will be coming for Marcus Rashford.
0: Chinaza Oyen Medogu. minutes of football, just 10 more minutes and some general time for Man United to see this one through, or for AC Stan to make some incredible comeback. Patrick Dobu, Dobu they receive the ball, Dobu, Dobu they search, see they tell Sesko, enter, Sesko they enter, they see him, and they leave the ball for Bruno Fernandes, where they shoot and the ball will go over for a corner kick.
1: Bruno Fernandes there with that shot, small blockage for the body of Jacob Graves. As the rain is on the pour, yeah, for inside Manchester. 81 minutes on the clock. But Manchester United opportunity here to crystallize the lead. They don't send the big boys forward. Euro, Maguire, Sesko, will just enter. At least now they get something to aim at.
0: Konaki quickly take it. A header! And the goalkeeper said, come on, I'll power pass you. And we played it about the rains because United just there by the coast of the sea. And the rains, they come to bless the land for all 3 points. Michael Carrick remained winless for all of his three Premier League meetings with newly promoted clubs in on draw one, lose two. As Man United boss Carrick don't lose to promoted side more than any other club. Then in Bebo, opportunity for United to make a five goals to Brandon and Bebo. He didn't tell the people, na sense I use play this ball. Na sense I use. As Shepard to say, Ingo Shepard, you come out to China. And Bruno Fernandes, make that grand and grand. Say, come on, and also you talk. Catch this one if you can.
1: Show me heights.
0: Show me heights. United, they're ruthless against Ipswich Town. They don't carry the annoyance of whole city. They're playing for Ipswich Town.
1: Good player here from back to front. And a still that man. Anything where they come from United, they might come from in leg. Assist here from the body of Bruno Fernandes. He raised the ball from off the ground into the path of Brandon Bebo. Sharpened in the wrong club. Bebo say, I see you. And so he raised the ball from off the ground. This time the ball called to bar. He hit ground. He enter. Bebo say, yes. And he used my number six. And my number six, he hit seven.
0: Six goals with the seventh sense. Man United 5, Ipswich Town 1. Bruno Fernandes with a hat-trick and an assist. Baba don't start, season never start. United fans on the jollyment. 0809-0306-414. As you see, messages they pour in, it's just under 7 more minutes to play. Good evening, guys. And then John, I talk commenting, my dear, give me joy. Joy, joy, joy. This one will be heavenly from the ball. The problem is, I bet, look, help me check on Barry Gideon. No, no. When a bad maker coming here from Numekini, Manchester United first will get the hat trick of the season. Wow, yes. Opportunity for everyone, but
1: Sesko, heading pass there from Sesko. But good opportunity for Man United. A lovely pass from that man, Lisandro Martinez. He finds Tina Zabu who chestalized the ball drop out for the part of that man, Sesko. But Sesko, that pass where he tried to link up with Mbeumo, he did too heavy.
0: Heavy torture with the heavy rains. United always good in what they do. Nobody first to score. Now they matter. Up United, John Gokana. All the way from Gokana. Thank you very much, 009. With the governor, how he be now? How he come be now? Your prediction always they go over the bar. Thank you very much. You see, I'm saying, you don't tell us your name. Okay, so Big C from South Road. Man United. They give away the ball to Lyle Davis. Abdul Quattara to goalkeeper. Keppel Shepherd. Shepherd to Dara O'Shea. O'Shea to Ezequiel Palacios. Harry Maguire go head double down for the butcher. As they tell Santos Conte Nazari. Santos, Bruno, Mbeumo,
1: Manchester United. The game, you know, they enter gear 5.
0: You did gear 5 already, you.
1: Mbeumo, he raised the ball from over ground. Tina Zajogu, he head the ball. Sharpen managed to centralize the hand, reach that one. And the rebound, they come for that man, Len Yoro. But the defender, Victor, say he did that to quickly do that one, come out. Manchester United, did he smell blood?
0: But the blood says they need off Kunu and Zogo. 86 minutes, the United 5. Ipswich Town 1, goal kick 2. Ipswich Town, Shepherd. Not the best of goal kick, a header by Santos. Patrick Doku rather, that one will go back for it. Throw it to Ipswich Town. Damian Fulham. Fulham 2. Isadio. Jacob Greaves. It's just time. They try to find whether they reduce this huge scoreline early today for the some of the games we play around 2 o'clock. We see a 7-goal thriller. And here we'll see a 6-goal thriller. Chelsea beat Brighton 4-3. And United beat it 5-1.
1: Meanwhile, inside the MPFL, the early kickoffs. They don't wrap up as Barrow United, they don't win. Nasarawa United 3-1. Bender Shana, they don't win. What else 2-1? Enugu Rangers and Castilla United, they play 1-1. Ikorodu City, they win. Ranchers Beast 3-1. Kwara United, they managed to come from behind. Control 2-2 with Kanu Pillars. Eimba, they lose away as Niger Tornado win them 2-1. Rivers United, they win. Plateau United 2-0. And Doma FC, the late kickoff, they still play. They win Sporting Lagos 2-0. The last game for inside the early kickoff, Abia Warriors and Queen Khalifa 90 plus. That game is still eyeglass as na 0-0.
0: Still eyeglass as Mekati. If they enter, Kasey Mekati. If they make way. And that will be the last substitution for Ipswich. As Fatal. The coach Gary O'Neill don't tell us it's fatal, you don't try, you get very fat for today. Come and rest. Thou faithful and loyal servant. Your service has been recognized.
1: But go and rest because tomorrow is another day.
0: Kasie Wenenda Makati don't enter. Jesse number 20. Nazawi for United. Bruno Fernandes. As Santos to chase that ball, make that the butcher. Very solid in defense. Just wary of injuries, and United will have to find a way to see how he will defeat some elements. Lament to Nazawi. Nazawi, no feeling to pass. Fulham. Excellent. Make that Palacio. It's a deal. And Siso. Back to. It's a deal. Deal to Jacob Greaves. Greaves to Abdul Watara. Santos go win the ball for United. Leandro Martinez, Bruno, twist and turn. Manchester United don't win a free kick as Julio Tenements rather. Different Julio and Andre Santos will tell him, Bobby, you should say they're okay. You see how they were, they just knocked me some massive and rest. Rain the fourth time, don't they go? 89 minutes. United almost running away with the goals. 5-1. As we will see. Telemans, the Limpopo, 60 ball possession, 40 for Ipswich. Man United get 32 shots, Victor. How many games do they see such amount of shots? 11 on target.
1: Total pressing of neck, now we don't see here for Manchester United for this game. They will give Ipswich Town a moment to breathe. Especially for the second half, like I talk, this is one of the best second half performance, but I don't see. Julio and Siso will be, like I said, for the first half. in 1B, big fish inside small river. My head control them, say, we safe, we live by the river. Then carry them go ocean. Don't let them know, say, we, even if we be big fish inside small river, we normally will be a jungler. As Alessandro Martinez, he don't give a position there. It is down. Opportunity to come too close. Oh my God. Lisandro Martinez with a giveaway pass there. And Chuba Akpom, we go make on 5-2.
0: Lisandro Martinez, it was a twist and turn. And Chuba Akpom said, thank you very much for making my day a spectacular day. And that end in a giveaway ball from Lisandro Martinez. 7-3. And Martinez is shaking his head. Joe, what have I done? As you see, Jara time.
1: 8 minutes of Jara time. We already played inside 1 minute of that Jara time. We then will see more goals for the second half. Already inside the second half, we don't see 5 goals.
0: 2 for the first half, 5 for the second half. Andre Santos, Nazari. Patrick Dugu, back to Nazari. United will give a ball to the defense of Jacob Reeves and Damian Fulham. Lisandro Martinez, once again, they give the ball away to Fulham. Darrell Shea. And United, as the referee don't call for an offside. Shapali, they don't take that free kick. Watara. Brandon Bemo, they try to chase the catch of the ball, but he no go fit, and he don't receive the ball. Brandon Bemo go to Limpopo small, as the matching leg. He say, Choy! About me, no be so now, never waiting with you, no be so.